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1: going on. 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

0: back to when you didn't have a smartphone and social networking was done in person. 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

0: Mariah Carey's We Belong Together for most weeks at number one on the Billboard Hot 100 among non-holiday songs by women. Apple is said to be considering a product lease service. So instead of buying a new phone, laptop, or tablet, you would lease it. At the end of the lease, you could upgrade to a new product or buy what you've been leasing. Very similar to a leasing of an automobile. To mark the 10th anniversary of La La Land, the film's poster has been altered so Ryan Gosling now has his hand raised like Emma Stone's, a change Gosling had wanted, and the updated artwork will appear with the movie's August 16th theatrical re-release. He didn't like how his left hand looked in the original poster. And in physics and electronics, this word has an actual scientific definition. The answer is the time it takes light to travel 1 centimeter in a vacuum. The question, what is Jiffy? And this is your wake-up call.
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1: Good morning. Mainly sunny today. Here's what's happening in Brockville. For many Eastern Ontario homeowners, protecting their families means installing smoke alarms, checking carbon monoxide detectors, and maintaining furnaces. But public health experts say there's another invisible danger that often goes unnoticed, radon gas. According to Health Canada, radon is the leading cause of lung cancer among non-smokers. Trevor Sisson, a certified plumber, got into becoming certified in radon testing and mitigation after having his own area home tested. The results shocked him.
2: I tested my own house, like a lot of people do, and my levels were extremely high. I had levels of 3,000 becquerels per cubic meter, and to put that into perspective, the Canadian action level is 200 becquerels. And my risk of lung cancer at those levels are about 35% over 25 years of exposure.
1: Almost one in five homes in Eastern Ontario and Quebec have radon levels higher than Health Canada's recommended action levels. Learn more at brockvilledaily.ca. Brockville area shoppers will soon have more Canadian choices when ordering beer, wine, cider, and spirits. Ontario has joined eight other provinces in a new direct-to-consumer alcohol agreement. Approved producers will be able to sell online and ship directly to homes. That means local customers can explore more Canadian-made products without traveling or relying only on what's locally stocked. The Ontario SPCA Leeds and Grenville Animal Centre is asking the community to donate dish soap as supplies run low. The soap is used daily to clean food and water bowls, toys, and other animal care items. Donations can be dropped off at 800 Centennial Road in Brockville between 11 and 6 daily. The RCMP Veterans Association Kingston Brockville Division presented a disability van to former RCMP member Dave Hardy and his wife Judy during a ceremony yesterday. Judy, who lives with multiple sclerosis and has been bedridden for months, says this means so much.
3: It's just nice to know that I can get out now and be with other people, because before I couldn't. So I spent 3 months in bed, so you don't go too far in bed.
1: Keith Sherwood, a retired inspector with the RCMP, who also has MS, donated this van to the Hardy family and helped get it here, all the way from Nova Scotia. The key presentation was at a North Augusta residence, followed by a reception luncheon at the Dairy Barn restaurant. In sports, in the CFL, the Edmonton Elks visit the Saskatchewan Roughriders tonight at 9. In Major League Soccer action, Toronto and New England play to a scoreless draw, Cincinnati edge Vancouver 4-3, and Nashville blank Montreal 1-0. And the Blue Jays fell to the Tampa Bay Rays 4-2. I'm Jessica Minnie with the news that keeps you connected to where you live. 401 traffic and weather together next on Brockville's 104.9 MyFM.
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9: Well, with this first check on your drive on your Thursday morning, I just did a first run through the traffic cameras. Very lightly traveled is the 401 this morning. Not seeing any issues eastbound or westbound between Kingston and Cornwall. No problems northbound or southbound right now on the 416. Your forecast for today, we are looking at sunshine with a high of 24, feeling like 27. Clear tonight down to 12. Tomorrow, wrapping up the week with sunshine, getting a little warmer. The high of 27 will feel like 30. 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
1: Good morning, I'm Jessica Minnie. Time for What's Good in and around Brockville, where we catch up with local newsmakers and people doing interesting things in the community.
2: It's very good. It's very interesting. For me, it's very, I don't even know how to say this properly. I grew up in Delta, so it's very, I'm at home.
3: Peggy Ty Bernicki reflects on becoming a member of the Delta Fair Board. She's right at home, helping to organize the historic fair, which comes up this weekend, Thursday through Sunday.
2: Obviously, the world's finest shows are going to be there. We found out the other night at our fair board meeting that they have four brand new rides, and two of them are coming to Delta.
3: Families can also enjoy agricultural exhibits, animals, live music, children's activities, and plenty of food throughout the four-day celebration, along with much more. Read the full story right now at brockvilledaily.ca. In the newsroom, I'm Evan Gibb.
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6: With this check on your drive, I am still not seeing any issues on the 401 eastbound or westbound between Kingston and Cornwall. Traffic running at the limit. No issues on the 416 northbound, southbound 416 over the Rideau River. This time the right lane is closed. Looks like resurfacing is going to happen in that lane. Not seeing any issues though. 416 southbound very lightly traveled at this hour, but we'll watch this for you as we go through the morning. For your forecast today, we're looking at sunshine and the high of 24. Clear tonight down to 12. Tomorrow we wrap the week with more sunshine, a little warmer, getting up to 27, which will feel like 32. 401 Traffic and Weather together, powered by Best of Kingston and Area. 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Your next update is coming up in minutes.

0: 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Here's what's happening in Brockville.
1: Good morning, I'm Jessica Minnie. Here's what's coming up over the next 48 hours. It's everything you need to know.
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1: Well, taking another look at your drive, it does continue to be problem-free on the 401, both eastbound and westbound, moving at the limit between Kingston and Cornwall. No live lane issues northbound or southbound on the 416. We do have the 416 down to one lane, just the left lane open as you're heading down over the Rideau River. It looks like resurfacing of the right lane is going to be taking place after resurfacing of the left lane earlier. So we'll keep an eye on that for you, not causing any delays at this point. Your forecast for today, beautiful day, sunshine, high at 24, it's going to feel like 27. Clear tonight, a little cool, temperature dropping down to 12. Tomorrow, we wrap up the week with sunshine, a high of 27 that will feel like 32 with the Humidex. 401 traffic and weather together, powered by Best of Kingston and Area. 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Your next update is coming up in minutes.

0: it's Lorena, My FM in the morning with Jamie and Lorena. You ever get freaked out at work? Okay. There's a light on down the hall in the conference room. I'm trying to think, was it on when I first came in here? I'm alone in here today. And was that light on?
1: Oh, yeah. Yeah.
0: This place does get freaky at times. Today is National Lemon Day, Gorgeous Grandma Day, National Peanut Butter and Chocolate Day, and National Vanilla Ice Cream Day. Yum. Today is also International Yada Yada Yada Day. Remember from Seinfeld?
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0: Coming up, entertainment news, Gillian Anderson is back, snapping on those gloves from the X-Files days. What's that all about? We'll let you know after Sky, Some Kind of Wonder.

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1: Good morning. Mainly sunny today. Here's what's happening in Brockville. National Drowning Prevention Week is reminding parents across Lanark and Leeds to stay close and alert whenever children are around water. Canadian Drowning Prevention Coalition spokesperson Mary-Kate Townsend says families should assess the risks before swimming.
2: Know your surroundings, and in public settings, know where the lifeguards are. That could be in a pool, that could be in a lake or a pond.
1: Adults should remain within arm's reach of young children and avoid distractions, even when lifeguards are present. The most common professional mitigation method for homes with elevated radon gas levels involves installing a fan and vent pipe beneath the home's foundation slab, although there are DIY steps that involve sealing any basement wall and floor cracks and sump pump pits. Certified radon tester and mitigation specialist Trevor Sisson notes there may be financial assistance available if a full system is needed.
3: The Canadian Lung Association actually has support programs in place where you can apply to have $1,500 grant to put towards a system installation, and you can find that on their website.
1: The Canadian Lung Association website at lung.ca has all the details, and you can find out more about testing and mitigation services from Sisson at radonhero.ca. The newly announced interprovincial alcohol trade agreement could open fresh doors for Brockville and area breweries, wineries, and distilleries. Ontario producers will be able to reach customers in 8 other provinces through direct online sales. At the same time, residents of our listening area will gain access to more Canadian products. The province says the deal supports small businesses while making shopping easier and more convenient. The Ontario SPCA Leeds and Grenville Animal Centre needs donations of dish soap to help care for animals awaiting adoption. The cleaning supply is used every day to wash bowls, food preparation items, toys, and more. Donations can be dropped off daily from 11 to 6 at Centennial Road in Brockville. In sports, in Major League Soccer action, Toronto and New England played to a scoreless draw, Cincinnati edged Vancouver 4-3, and Nashville blanked Montreal 1-0. In the CFL, the Edmonton Elks visit the Saskatchewan Roughriders tonight at 9 o'clock, and the Blue Jays fell 4-2 to the Tampa Bay Rays. I'm Jessica Minnie with the news that keeps you connected to where you live. 401 Traffic and Weather together next on Brockville's 104.9 MyFM.
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8: Well, with this check on your drive, it continues to be a worry-free commute this morning. If you are traveling the 401, not seeing any live lane issues eastbound or westbound between Kingston and Cornwall. No live lane issues on the 416. However, southbound over the Rideau River, we're looking at the right lane is closed. It looks like they're going to start resurfacing that lane, just the left lane getting through. Not causing any major slowdowns, just something to keep in mind this morning. Your forecast for today, we're looking at sunshine. The high 24 is going to feel like 27 with the Humidex. Clear tonight, down to 12 degrees. Sunshine to wrap up the week tomorrow. The high 27 will feel like 32 with the Humidex. 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
1: Good morning, I'm Jessica Minnie. Time for What's Good in and around Brockville, where we catch up with local newsmakers and people doing interesting things in the community.
2: The rides, mostly, to be honest. Well, I was a kid, you know?
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2: But yeah, the rides for sure. And the animals in the barns, and they always had good grandstand shows.
4: Delta Fair board member Peggy Tybernicki says the annual celebration continues to bring back fond memories of growing up in the community. As she mentioned, the grandstand will be busy throughout the weekend with something for everyone.
2: So the truck pull is on Thursday night. It starts at 7, and there's somebody coming from Quebec, and they're bringing some modified trucks, and they're also bringing some modified tractors for the tractor pull on Sunday. So that'll be exciting, some new stuff.
4: The fair, which runs from Thursday to Sunday, also features tribute bands, a midway, children's activities, and Saturday's popular chicken barbecue. Read the full story right now at BrockvilleDaily.ca. In the newsroom, I'm Evan Gibb.
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8: Well, it continues to be a problem-free commute this morning. If you are traveling on the 401 eastbound or westbound between Kingston and Cornwall, you're not going to find any live lane issues or slowdowns at this time. No issues northbound or southbound on the 401. Just keep note, southbound going over the Rideau River. Traffic just going through on the left lane. Right lane is closed. No crews on scene yet, but assuming it is for resurfacing of the right lane. Your forecast for today, we got sunshine all day. A high of 24 is going to feel like 27. Clear and cool tonight, temperature dropping down to 12. Tomorrow we wrap up the week with sunshine, the high of 27 will feel like 32 with the Humidex. 401 traffic and weather together, powered by Best of Kingston and Area. 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

0: 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Here's what's happening in Brockville.
1: Good morning, I'm Jessica Minnie. Here's what's coming up over the next 48 hours. It's everything you need to know.
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6: Well, with this check on your drive, it does continue to be problem-free if you're traveling the 401 eastbound or westbound between Kingston and Cornwall. Not going to find any slowdowns, traffic moving at the speed limit. No issues northbound on the 416. No issues really southbound, although southbound going over the Rideau River, a little slow going as the right lane is closed for construction. Looks like resurfacing. It is a bit of a slow go through there. So if you're heading southbound on the 416, give yourself a couple of extra minutes. Your forecast for today, we are looking at sunshine all day, the high to reach 24, which will feel like 27 with the Humidex. We got clear skies tonight, a little cool down to 12 degrees. And tomorrow, we're looking at another sunny day to wrap up the week with the high 27 feeling like 32 with the Humidex. 401 traffic and weather together, powered by Best of Kingston and Area. 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
1: Good morning. Mainly sunny today. Here's what's happening in Brockville. For many Eastern Ontario homeowners, protecting their families means installing smoke alarms, checking carbon monoxide detectors, and maintaining furnaces. But public health experts say there's another invisible danger that often goes unnoticed, radon gas. According to Health Canada, radon is the leading cause of lung cancer among non-smokers. Trevor Sisson, a certified plumber, got into becoming certified in radon testing and mitigation after having his own area home tested. The results shocked him.
2: I tested my own house, like a lot of people do, and my levels were extremely high. I had levels of 3,000 becquerels per cubic meter, and to put that into perspective, the Canadian action level is 200 becquerels. And my risk of lung cancer at those levels are about 35% over 25 years of exposure.
1: Almost one in five homes in Eastern Ontario and Quebec have radon levels higher than Health Canada's recommended action levels. Learn more at brockvilledaily.ca. Brockville area shoppers will soon have more Canadian choices when ordering beer, wine, cider, and spirits. Ontario has joined eight other provinces in a new direct-to-consumer alcohol agreement. Approved producers will be able to sell online and ship directly to homes. That means local customers can explore more Canadian-made products without traveling or relying only on what's locally stocked. The Ontario SPCA leads in Grenville Animal Centre is asking the community to donate dish soap as supplies run low. The soap is used daily to clean food and water bowls, toys, and other animal care items. Donations can be dropped off at 800 Centennial Road in Brockville between 11 and 6 daily. The RCMP Veterans Association Kingston Brockville Division presented a disability van to former RCMP member Dave Hardy and his wife Judy during a ceremony yesterday. Judy, who lives with multiple sclerosis and has been bedridden for months, says this means so much.
3: It's just nice to know that I can get out now and be with other people, because before I couldn't. So I spent 3 months in bed, so you don't go too far in bed.
1: Keith Sherwood, a retired inspector with the RCMP, who also has MS, donated this van to the Hardy family and helped get it here, all the way from Nova Scotia. The key presentation was at a North Augusta residence, followed by a reception luncheon at the Dairy Barn restaurant. In sports, in the CFL, the Edmonton Elks visit the Saskatchewan Roughriders tonight at 9. In Major League Soccer action, Toronto and New England play to a scoreless draw, Cincinnati edge Vancouver 4-3, and Nashville blank Montreal 1-0. And the Blue Jays fell to the Tampa Bay Rays 4-2. I'm Jessica Minnie with the news that keeps you connected to where you live. 401 traffic and weather together next on Brockville's 104.9 MyFM.
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8: Well, taking another look at your drive this morning, I'm now seeing one issue on the 401 eastbound just east of Brockville. A Ray's report saying there is a vehicle stopped on the road. Not seeing any major backup, just something to be aware of. Other than that, no issues on the 401 eastbound or westbound between Kingston and Cornwall. No live lane issues on the 416 northbound or southbound. However, southbound is a little slow going as you're going over the Rideau River. The right lane is closed. Looks like they're going to be doing some resurfacing there, but no crews on site yet. Just give yourself a little bit of extra time if you are heading southbound on the 416. Your forecast for today, sunshine, high of 24, is going to feel like 27 with the Humidex. Clear tonight, low dropping down to a cool 12 degrees. Wrapping the week tomorrow, sunshine, a high of 27, is going to feel like 32 with the Humidex. 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Your next update is coming up in minutes.

Good Thursday morning. It's Lorena here with you. My FM in the morning with Jamie and Lorena. Coming up, guys, you're going to want to pay close attention. We will let you know what most ladies say are the most attractive guy flexes. Entertainment news is on the way. Gayle King is on a list she doesn't want to be on, although it's not bothering her that much. And a beautiful, sad, but so accurate way to describe grief from Kelly Osbourne as she marked a year

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1: Good morning, I'm Jessica Minnie. Time for What's Good in and around Brockville, where we catch up with local newsmakers and people doing interesting things in the community.
2: It's very good. It's very interesting. For me, it's very, I don't even know how to say this properly. I grew up in Delta, so it's very, I'm at home.
3: Peggy Ty Bernicki reflects on becoming a member of the Delta Fair Board. She's right at home, helping to organize the historic fair, which comes up this weekend, Thursday through Sunday.
2: Obviously, the world's finest shows are going to be there. We found out the other night at our fair board meeting that they have four brand new rides, and two of them are coming to Delta.
3: Families can also enjoy agricultural exhibits, animals, live music, children's activities, and plenty of food throughout the four-day celebration, along with much more. Read the full story right now at BrockvilleDaily.ca. In the newsroom, I'm Evan Gibb.
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1: But with this check on your drive, no longer seeing an issue on the eastbound 401 east of Brockville with that vehicle stopped on the road. That has cleared up. No issues eastbound or westbound at all on the 401 between Kingston and Cornwall. No live lane issues northbound or southbound on the 416. However, southbound going over the Rideau River is down to one lane. The right lane is closed for construction or for resurfacing. Crews just getting on the scene. It is a little bit of a slow go on the approach, but not a serious delay. Give yourself a couple of extra minutes. Your forecast for today, we're looking at sunshine all day. The high of 24 is going to feel like 27. Clear tonight, a little cool, down to 12. Tomorrow is going to be a sunny day to wrap up the week with a high of 27, feeling like 32 with the Humidex. 401 traffic and weather together, powered by Best of Kingston and Area. 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See the complete list at bestofkingstonarea.com. Your next update is coming up in minutes.

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1: Good morning, I'm Jessica Minnie. Here's what's coming up over the next 48 hours. It's everything you need to know.
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2: Well, with this final check on your drive, just did another run through the cameras on the 401 and no issues eastbound or westbound between Kingston and Cornwall. Both directions moving at the speed limit. No issues northbound on the 416. Just keep in mind southbound as you go over the Rideau River. The right lane is closed. Looked like for resurfacing. It is a little bit of a slow go through there. No major backup, but you do want to give yourself a couple of extra minutes if you're heading southbound on the 416 through that area. Your forecast for today, sunshine. The high of 24 is going to feel like 27 with the Humidex. Clear and cool tonight, down to 12 degrees. And tomorrow, we're going to finish off the week with more sunshine. The high of 27 will feel like 32 with the Humidex. 401 traffic and weather together, powered by Best of Kingston and Area. Top local businesses as voted by you. See the complete list at bestofkingstonarea.com. Stay on time and up to date with 401 traffic and weather together this afternoon, starting at 4.

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1: Good morning. Mainly sunny today. Here's what's happening in Brockville. National Drowning Prevention Week is reminding parents across Lanark and Leeds to stay close and alert whenever children are around water. Canadian Drowning Prevention Coalition spokesperson Mary-Kate Townsend says families should assess the risks before swimming.
2: Know your surroundings, and in public settings, know where the lifeguards are. That could be in a pool, that could be in a lake or a pond.
1: Adults should remain within arm's reach of young children and avoid distractions, even when lifeguards are present. The most common professional mitigation method for homes with elevated radon gas levels involves installing a fan and vent pipe beneath the home's foundation slab. Although there are DIY steps that involve sealing any basement wall and floor cracks and sump pump pits. Certified radon tester and mitigation specialist, Trevor Sisson, notes there may be financial assistance available if a full system is needed.
3: The Canadian Lung Association actually has support programs in place where you can apply to have $1,500 grant to put towards a system installation, and you can find that on their website.
1: The Canadian Lung Association website at lung.ca has all the details, and you can find out more about testing and mitigation services from Sisson at radonhero.ca. The newly announced interprovincial alcohol trade agreement could open fresh doors for Brockville and area breweries, wineries, and distilleries. Ontario producers will be able to reach customers in 8 other provinces through direct online sales. At the same time, residents of our listening area will gain access to more Canadian products. The province says the deal supports small businesses while making shopping easier and more convenient. The Ontario SPCA Leeds and Grenville Animal Centre needs donations of dish soap to help care for animals awaiting adoption. The cleaning supply is used every day to wash bowls, food preparation items, toys, and more. Donations can be dropped off daily from 11 to 6 at Centennial Road in Brockville. In sports, in Major League Soccer action, Toronto and New England played to a scoreless draw, Cincinnati edged Vancouver 4-3, and Nashville blanked Montreal 1-0. In the CFL, the Edmonton Elks visit the Saskatchewan Roughriders tonight at 9 o'clock, and the Blue Jays fell 4-2 to the Tampa Bay Rays. I'm Jessica Minnie with the news that keeps you connected to where you live. 401 Traffic and Weather together next on Brockville's 104.9 MyFM.
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1: Here's Brockville and area's three-day forecast from the MyFM Weather Center. Mainly sunny today, with those conditions extending on for the next few days. A high of 24, feeling more like 27 today, with the UV index at 7 and a low of 12 tonight. Tomorrow, a high of 27, feeling like 32, UV index at 8 and a low of 14 tomorrow night. As I said, those sunny conditions carrying on into the weekend. Saturday sunny, with clouds increasing Saturday night and a slight chance of showers. A high of 27 and a low of 17 Saturday night. I'm Jessica Minnie, 104.9 MyFM Brockville and area's breaking and local news.

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1: Good morning, I'm Jessica Minnie. Time for What's Good in and around Brockville, where we catch up with local newsmakers and people doing interesting things in the community.
2: The rides, mostly, to be honest. Well, I was a kid, you know?
3: Yeah.
2: But yeah, the rides for sure. And the animals in the barns, and they always had good grandstand shows.
4: Delta Fair board member Peggy Tybernicki says the annual celebration continues to bring back fond memories of growing up in the community. As she mentioned, the grandstand will be busy throughout the weekend with something for everyone.
2: So the truck pull is on Thursday night. It starts at 7, and there's somebody coming from Quebec, and they're bringing some modified trucks, and they're also bringing some modified tractors for the tractor pull on Sunday. So that'll be exciting, some new stuff.
4: The fair, which runs from Thursday to Sunday, also features tribute bands, a midway, children's activities, and Saturday's popular chicken barbecue. Read the full story right now at brockvilledaily.ca. In the newsroom, I'm Evan Gibb.
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1: Here's Brockville and area's three-day forecast from the MyFM Weather Center. Mainly sunny today, with those conditions extending on for the next few days. A high of 24, feeling more like 27 today, with the UV index at 7, and a low of 12 tonight. Tomorrow, a high of 27, feeling like 32, UV index at 8, and a low of 14 tomorrow night. As I said, those sunny conditions carrying on into the weekend. Saturday sunny, with clouds increasing Saturday night and a slight chance of showers. A high of 27 and a low of 17 Saturday night. I'm Jessica Minnie, 104.9 MyFM Brockville and area's breaking and local news.

0: 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Here's what's happening in Brockville.
1: Good morning, I'm Jessica Minnie. Here's what's coming up over the next 48 hours. It's everything you need to know.
2: 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And tomorrow, the Brockville Legion welcomes everyone to its weekly barbecue from noon until 1. 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
2: Here's Brockville and Area's 3-day forecast from the MyFM Weather Center. Mainly sunny today, with those conditions extending on for the next few days. A high of 24, feeling more like 27 today, with the UV index at 7, and a low of 12 tonight. Tomorrow, a high of 27, feeling like 32, UV index at 8, and a low of 14 tomorrow night. As I said, those sunny conditions carrying on into the weekend. Saturday sunny, with clouds increasing Saturday night and a slight chance of showers. A high of 27 and a low of 17 Saturday night. I'm Jessica Minnie, 104.9 MyFM Brockville and Area's breaking and local news.

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1: It's key that not only are we keeping you connected to Brockville, we're also connecting you to Athens. We're here at the Village Store where summer is for radio. The new contest we've got going on where you could win a brand new barbecue, $500, and 4 Blue Jays tickets. Now, let's talk about the barbecue for a second, because you get a new barbecue, you're going to need something to throw on it. And obviously, the best thing to grill is meat, and they've got a ton of it here in their deli section. Looking right now, they've got some incredible-looking sausages, several new kinds of like Oktoberfest. They've got some wild Italians. You want steaks, they've got strip loins, top sirloins, tons of those. You want pork roast, they have those, blade roast, anything you can throw on a barbecue, you're going to find here. And anything else you need to make that barbecue go off is here, too, including one of my favorite things. If you're going the non-alcoholic way, the A&W root beer in a bottle. So good. You throw that in the freezer for a couple seconds and it just makes everything taste so much better. So you can find all that stuff and more here at the Village Store in Athens. We're here for summer is free. In Athens coming up in just a bit.
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1: From the BrockvilleDaily.ca News Center, I'm Evan Gibb. A province-wide protest against the Ontario government will take place in Brockville on Saturday at 11 a.m. at Thousand Island Secondary School. The Ontario SPCA, Leeds and Grenville Animal Center, is seeking dish soap donations. And the RCMP Veterans Association Kingston and Brockville Division presented a disability van to former RCMP member Dave Hardy and his wife Judy during a ceremony yesterday. More on our website. Everything that matters in Brockville and area, you'll hear it right here on 104.9 MyFM. And see it at brockvilledaily.ca.
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2: 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So here at the Village Store, you walk in the front door. First thing you're going to notice on the right-hand side is the deli section. They've got tons of stuff that's going to go very well with that nice new barbecue you've got. And in addition to that, you can easily enter. All you got to do, go to the cash. There's a little QR code you scan right there. It takes like 2-3 minutes tops, and you're entered to win all that stuff, the barbecue, the cash, and those Blue Jays tickets. And you walk around the store, everything very conveniently located. Even if you're getting ready to grill, we've got some utensils that could come in very handy when you get some of these roasts and steaks and sausages and everything else on there. They've also got a full-on deli counter. You want some meats for some sandwiches. We've got some beautiful pastrami here and lots of other stuff, including one of my favorite sauces. It's going to go very good on those roasts. Stubs. Just a slight endorsement for them. Giving you a chance to win a brand new barbecue and $500 plus some Blue Jays tickets. Not too shabby. We'll come back and talk more about what's in store here at the Village Store in Athens in just a couple minutes.
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5: Here's Brockville's 3-day forecast from the MyFM Weather Center. Today mainly sunny, it feels like 27. Tonight clear skies with a low of 12. Tomorrow, sunshine, it'll feel like 32. And Saturday, more sunshine and a high of 27. 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

0: From 1986, Canadian group Glass Tiger and Someday on MyFM at Work. And someday you might be able to lease your smartphone rather than buying it, much like you lease a car. When you think about the fact that everyone's supposed to kind of upgrade their phone every couple years anyway, mine seems to last about 2 years before I have to do a new one. It's kind of an endless cycle, but Apple is said to be considering a product lease service, so instead of buying a new phone, laptop, or tablet, you would lease it. At the end of the lease, you could upgrade to a new product or buy what you've been leasing. It sounds strange, but it kind of makes sense given that we're always having to upgrade our phones. Based on the fact that I have to pay off whatever phone I buy over a couple of years anyway, I think leasing would make sense. But that's all to come up in the future. In the immediate future, Billie Eilish coming right up on MyFM.
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0: 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Stick around here on MyFM, and one thing you won't win from us is your weight in tomatoes. That's exactly what's coming to a couple of Spanish midfielders from the World Cup.

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1: It's Keith here at the Village Store in Athens, and if you want to make your summer as good as it can possibly be, this is honestly the best place to come in, because not only are you going to find everything you need, whether that be some snacks and some drinks, some incredible deli meats. They've also got a full-on deli section with some beautiful-looking sausages and steaks, chickens as well. Really, anything you want. You need some lottery stuff, you can find it here. You need to enter to win a barbecue. You can do that here, too. You just go up to the cash. 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It's right there by the cash. I'm more than happy to show you exactly where it is. 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You enter a little bit of info, and boom, you can win a brand new barbecue, $500 and 4 Blue Jays tickets. So start thinking about how you're going to spend that $500. Looking at that deli section, I could easily figure out exactly where that money would go if it was me. But it's not up to me. It's up to you. So come check out the Village Store here in Athens, where Summer Is For Radio.
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0: Nelly Furtado on MyFM. That was Powerless. Say What You Want. Adam Weeks with you. Some 80s music on the way with Aha. Take On Me is coming right up after a break. And with the World Cup now in the rearview mirror, a couple of Spanish midfielders, Fabian Ruiz and Gavi, were celebrated in a pretty unique hometown ceremony just this past Tuesday. They each received their weight in tomatoes for helping Spain win the 2026 World Cup. The two players were at the event at a town hall in a tomato-producing municipality in Seville. Local officials also announced that municipal soccer fields would be renamed in both the players' honor. That's a good amount of tomatoes. And you know, they have the good ones over there. And with the grocery prices we have right now, receiving your weight in produce or any other grocery would probably be a good thing for your pantry. Now, you can't win any tomatoes with MyFM, but you can win a barbecue, Blue Jays tickets, and $500 cash. So stick around, we'll send you out to spots in the area to enter the contest because summer is for radio with MyFM.
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1: From the BrockvilleDaily.ca News Center, I'm Evan Gibb. A province-wide protest against the Ontario government will take place in Brockville on Saturday at 11 a.m. at Thousand Island Secondary School. The Ontario SPCA, Leeds and Grenville Animal Center, is seeking dish soap donations. And the RCMP Veterans Association Kingston and Brockville Division presented a disability van to former RCMP member Dave Hardy and his wife Judy during a ceremony yesterday. More on our website. 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And see it at brockvilledaily.ca.
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6: Here's Brockville's three-day forecast from the MyFM Weather Center. Today, mainly sunny, it feels like 27. Tonight, clear skies with a low of 12. Tomorrow, sunshine, it'll feel like 32. And Saturday, more sunshine and a high of 27. I'm Evan Gibb, 104.9 MyFM, Brockville's breaking and

0: Rockville's 104.9 My FM. You know, the bocce tournament that was originally scheduled for last weekend but had to be postponed is coming up this Saturday. The Brockville and Area Special Olympics are holding the bocce fundraiser tournament at Hardy Park, 9:30 to 3:30 Saturday, with registration opening at 8:30 a.m. Community businesses and partners are invited to create a group of four to enter the bocce games and play against other local businesses and athletes. It's $100 per team of four, and that includes barbecue lunch. Help send six local athletes to the national games in Medicine Hat. Successful athletes have an opportunity to represent Canada at the World Games in 2027. That's all coming up Hardy Park this Saturday. It's entirely win-win. And speaking of winning, summer is for radio. You can enter to win a barbecue, Jay's tickets, and $500 at Brockville Real Canadian Superstore. 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
0: 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We've got a barbecue, Blue Jays tickets, and cash on the line. Keep listening. Laura Earle will tell you where you can go to enter the contest. She's in after your news at noon here on MyFM, and it's Adam Weeks back with you tomorrow on a Friday at 10 a.m.

0: Defining local news. 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
1: Mainly sunny, it feels like 27. Good afternoon, I'm Evan Gibb. The RCMP Veterans Association Kingston and Brockville Division presented a disability van to former RCMP member Dave Hardy and his wife Judy during a ceremony yesterday. Judy, who lives with MS and has been bedridden for months, says this means so much.
2: It's just nice to know that I can get out now and be with other people, because before I couldn't. So I spent 3 months in bed, so you don't go too far in bed.
1: Keith Sherwood, a retired inspector with the RCMP who also has MS, gave this van to the Hardy family and helped it get here all the way from Nova Scotia. The Ontario SPCA, Leeds and Granville Animal Center, is asking the community to donate dish soap as supplies run low. The soap is used daily to clean food and water bowls, toys, and other animal care items. Donations can be dropped off at 800 Centennial Road in Brockville between 11 a.m. and 6 p.m. daily. H&T Comics and Collectibles in Brockville has launched a fundraiser supporting local families through donations to the Brockville and Area Food Bank and the Life for Liam Collection. Locals can donate non-perishable food items or cash to receive raffle tickets for a chance to win a free graded comic. The fundraiser runs until Saturday, August 1st, when the draw takes place.
3: It's very good. It's very interesting. For me, it's very, I don't even know how to say this properly. I grew up in Delta, so it's very, I'm at home.
1: And as heard on MyFM in the morning, Peggy Tybernicki reflects on becoming a member of the Delta Fair Board. She's right at home helping to organize the historic fair, which is on now until Sunday.
3: Obviously, the world's finest shows are going to be there. We found out the other night at our fair board meeting that they have 4 brand new rides, and 2 of them are coming to Delta.
1: Families can also enjoy agricultural exhibits, animals, live music, children's activities, and plenty of food throughout the 4-day celebration, along with much more. Check out brockvilledaily.ca for more details. In sports, in Major League Baseball, the Blue Jays wrap up their set with the Rays just after 3. The next time you're scrolling through your phone, check out brockvilledaily.ca and see what Brockville's talking about. Your 3-day weather is next.
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1: Here's Brockville's 3-day forecast from the MyFM Weather Center. Today, mainly sunny. It feels like 27. Tonight, clear skies with a low of 12. Tomorrow, sunshine, it'll feel like 32. And Saturday, more sunshine and a high of 27. I'm Evan Gibb, 104.9 MyFM, Brockville's Breaking, and

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I know we just finished the World Cup action, but we have to cheer on our athletes again. It is Laura. This is MyFM. You're at work and at home station. The Commonwealth Games are going to be kicking off in Glasgow with the opening ceremonies happening at 3 p.m. this afternoon.

0: Noon, Canada is sending a powerhouse team to compete against athletes from 74 countries in the 23rd edition of the Games. Now, Glasgow was not the original location. They jumped in to rescue the event when the state of Victoria in Australia backed out of hosting these Games 3 years ago. That was because of ballooning costs. This year, competition is what organizers are calling smaller and more sustainable, with 215 medals up for grabs rather than the 280 from the last time they ran the Commonwealth Games. This is going to mark the largest parasport program in the Games history, and the paramedals will count toward each country's tally. The Games are going to run until August 2nd. Up next, it's not just superheroes at San Diego Comic-Con this year. The Schwartz will be there too.
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0: It's not all superhero action at this year's San Diego Comic-Con. It's Laura. This is MyFM at Work. One of the biggest pop culture conventions in the world has begun. And one of the most anticipated hours is the return of the Avengers as Marvel Studios looks to pump up fans for their December release of Avengers Doomsday. Comic-Con started back in 1970 with just a few hundred sci-fi fans. This year, they're expecting to see over 120,000 people pass through the four-day convention. And for the non-superhero fans looking for a good laugh, Friday's panel featuring Spaceballs, the new one, is the hot ticket set for release next year. Original stars Rick Moranis, Bill Pullman, and the 100-year-old Mel Brooks are reprising their roles from the 1987 parody, I Hope the Schwartz Is With Them. Coming up next, he is one of the most enduring figures in British politics. I will have details.
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1: Here's Brockville's three-day forecast from the MyFM Weather Center. Today, mainly sunny, it feels like 27. Tonight, clear skies with a low of 12. Tomorrow, sunshine, it'll feel like 32. And Saturday, more sunshine and a high of 27. I'm Evan Gibb, 104.9 MyFM, Brockville's Breaking.

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0: He is said to be one of the most enduring figures in British politics, at least on four paws. It's Laura. This is my FM at work. The United Kingdom welcomed a new prime minister this week, with Andy Burnham taking office as the 7th PM in 10 years. You know who has outlasted all of them? Larry the Cat. Yes. Taking his spot as chief mouser to the cabinet office at 10 Downing Street, Larry has seen prime ministers, presidents, cabinet ministers come and go. The 19-year-old was adopted in 2011 from a shelter to be a pet for then Prime Minister David Cameron's children. But when the staff realized he was really good at keeping the rodents out, he got a promotion. Larry has over 900,000 followers on an unofficial X account, as well as a petition calling for Larry's honorary knighthood. I hope he gets it. Coming up next, a Florida family who woke up with a very unusual security alert.
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1: From the BrockvilleDaily.ca News Center, I'm Evan Gibb. HFI Pyrotechnics Incorporated announced a major investment today in Prescott. We'll have more on our newscast at 4. A province-wide protest against the Ontario government will take place in Brockville on Saturday at 11 a.m. at Thousand Island Secondary School. And Big Money Bingo returns for two more dates at the Brockville Speedway, Tuesday, July 28th and Tuesday, August 25th. Everything that matters in Brockville and area, you'll hear it right here on 104.9 MyFM and see it at brockvilledaily.ca.
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1: Here's Brockville's 3-day forecast from the MyFM Weather Center. Today mainly sunny, it feels like 27. Tonight clear skies with a low of 12. Tomorrow, sunshine, it'll feel like 32. And Saturday, more sunshine and a high of 27. I'm Evan Gibb, 104.9 MyFM, Brockville's breaking and local.

0: dad seem to have done okay at it, so it's time for the kiddo to try the family business. It's Laura. This is MyFM, your at work and at home station. 20-year-old Suri Cruz, daughter of actors Tom Cruise and Katie Holmes, seems to be following in mom and dad's footsteps. She is in her first year of college and is going to be appearing in Midsummer, a modern take on A Midsummer Night's Dream. Suri is currently attending Carnegie Mellon University, and Page Six is reporting that she is in fact majoring in musical theater. The 90-minute production will be performed first in Pennsylvania, and then they're taking it across the pond, where they will perform at the Edinburgh Fringe Festival throughout the month of August. No word if mom or dad will be in the audience. Coming up next, we're going to talk Summer is for Radio.
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2: Ever hear about an event after it happened? 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It's what Brockville is talking about.
0: Hey, it's Laura. Coming up next, we're going to talk about why summer is for radio and summer is for winning. I have got info on our contest.

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1: 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And Big Money Bingo returns for 2 more dates at the Brockville Speedway, Tuesday, July 28th and Tuesday, August 25th. 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
1: Here's Brockville's 3-day forecast from the MyFM Weather Center. Today mainly sunny, it feels like 27. Tonight clear skies with a low of 12. Tomorrow, sunshine, it'll feel like 32. And Saturday, more sunshine and a high of 27. I'm Evan Gibb, 104.9 MyFM, Brockville's breaking and

0: 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It's Laura, MyFM at work. 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
0: 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I'm Laura Earle signing off on this Thursday afternoon. Make sure you keep listening for those locations in our MyFM Summer is for Radio contest where you can enter for free. 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Emily's up next.

0: My FM, it is Emily here with you this afternoon, and it is now time for the impossible question of the day. This one, it's a little harder in physics and electronics. This word has an actual scientific definition. It's the time it takes light to travel 1 centimeter in a vacuum. What is the more common word that we use? So it's scientific word, but also people use it all the time as sort of a slang word, in sort of speak. Well, if you want to guess, you can text me at 855-WIN-MY-FM. That's 855-946-6936. I'll reveal what the answer is coming up later this hour.
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1: From the BrockvilleDaily.ca News Center, I'm Evan Gibb. HFI Pyrotechnics Incorporated announced a major investment today in Prescott. We'll have more on our newscast at 4. A province-wide protest against the Ontario government will take place in Brockville on Saturday at 11 a.m. at Thousand Island Secondary School. And Big Money Bingo returns for 2 more dates at the Brockville Speedway, Tuesday, July 28th and Tuesday, August 25th. Everything that matters in Brockville and area, you'll hear it right here on 104.9 MyFM and see it at brockvilledaily.ca.
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4: Here's Brockville's three-day forecast from the MyFM Weather Center. Today, mainly sunny, it feels like 27. Tonight, clear skies with a low of 12. Tomorrow, sunshine, it'll feel like 32. And Saturday, more sunshine and a high of 27. 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

0: FM. Hey, it's Emily. So earlier I gave you the impossible question of the day, which was in physics and electronics, this word has an actual scientific definition. It's the time it takes light to travel 1 centimeter in a vacuum. What is the more common word we use? It's Jiffy. I guess that makes sense. The way we use it in context, still, I can see why we do. Jiffy. Now you know, you're actually being quite scientific when you use it.
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1: Mainly sunny, it feels like 27. Good afternoon, I'm Evan Gibb. 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The project will create more local jobs and increase production. 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
2: We've now created a stable, growing place of employment and a significant contribution to the Canadian Defense and Armed Forces. And, you know, we're here to stay and we're here to grow. And it's going to add more jobs, and not just here, but, you know, with our partners in other companies. And as we grow, we'll be using, you know, local folks wherever we can.
1: The first phase of a five-year growth plan includes new buildings, roads, utilities, research programs, and manufacturing equipment. H&T Comics and Collectibles in Brockville has launched a fundraiser supporting local families through donations to the Brockville and Area Food Bank and the Life for Liam Collection. Locals can donate non-perishable food items or cash to receive raffle tickets for a chance to win a free graded comic. The fundraiser runs until Saturday, August 1st, when the draw takes place. The track at Thousand Island Secondary School is temporarily closed for repairs and maintenance. School officials say the track will not be available to the public for the next 2 to 3 weeks while work is completed. Residents are asked to avoid the area during the closure.
3: It's very good. It's very interesting. For me, it's very, I don't even know how to say this properly. I grew up in Delta, so it's very, I'm at home.
1: And Peggy Ty Bernicki reflects on becoming a member of the Delta Fair Board. She's right at home, helping to organize the fair, which runs today through Sunday.
3: Obviously, the world's finest shows are going to be there. We found out the other night at our fair board meeting that they have 4 brand new rides, and 2 of them are coming to Delta.
1: Families can also enjoy agricultural exhibits, animals, live music, children's activities, and plenty of food throughout the 4-day celebration. Head to BrockvilleDaily.ca for all the details. In sports, in Major League Baseball, the Blue Jays are currently wrapping up their set with the Rays. The next time you're scrolling through your phone, check out BrockvilleDaily.ca and see what Brockville's talking about. 401 traffic and weather together next on 104.9 MyFM.
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7: It's a smooth drive on the 401 today between Kingston and Cornwall. Traffic is moving well in both directions through Gananoque and Brockville, and same goes on the 416, no problems reported. Clear sky tonight with a low of 13. Friday, mainly sunny, a high of 27. Saturday, sunny with a high of 29. And Sunday, a mix of sun and cloud, a chance of showers, and a high of 27. 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

0: FM, it's Emily. Well, now that we all know about Jimothy, we know that he's been on the Roku channel now in the Roku City, but this has actually caused some public health units to actually start to post about Jimothy as well. And one including saying, look, he's gone viral, but you know what else has gone viral? Rabies. Please don't touch wild animals, even if they are adorable. But I mean, come on, Jimothy looks so cute, you just want to pet him, but you're right. You should not actually pet wild animals as much as we would love to adopt them, but they belong in the wild where they're supposed to be. Also, too, if you Google Jimothy today, you may see something special, but do that on your own time, not at work. Don't say, tell your boss I told you to do that.
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3: No issues to report along the 401 between Kingston and Cornwall. Eastbound and westbound traffic is moving nicely through Gananoque and Brockville. And the 416 finding similar conditions with no problems reported. Clear sky tonight with a low of 13. Friday, mainly sunny, a high of 27. Saturday, sunny with a high of 29. And Sunday, a mix of sun and cloud, a chance of showers, and a high of 27. 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
3: If you're traveling along the 401 today between Kingston and Cornwall, things are in good shape. Traffic is moving steady both ways through Yanunaqua and Brockville with clear conditions on the 416. Clear sky tonight with a low of 13. Friday, mainly sunny, a high of 27. Saturday, sunny with a high of 29. And Sunday, a mix of sun and cloud, a chance of showers, and a high of 27. 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
4: 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There is a doll that's a little creepy to me. We'll talk about it coming up after 5 o'clock. Don't forget your 3-day weather. Local news is coming up at 5. Right now it's Teo Cruz, Dynamite.

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0: 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It's 5 o'clock. Here's what's happening in Brockville.
3: Mainly sunny, it feels like 27. Good afternoon, I'm Evan Gibb. HFI Pyrotechnics Incorporated announced a $120 million expansion today in Prescott. Edwardsburg Cardinal Mayor Tory Deschamps said the township's sale of about 2,500 acres helped make the project possible.
4: We knew that HFI had some capabilities or possibilities for expansion and growth, and with Rhiannon's help, we certainly championed the cause to all the levels and all the ministers we could at the provincial government to get that first 2,500 acres released so that today could happen.
3: Deschamps said discussions are continuing about acquiring the remainder of the land bank to support future growth. The Ontario SPCA Leeds and Granville Animal Centre is asking for dish soap donations as supplies run low. The soap is used daily to clean food and water bowls, toys, and other animal care items. Donations can be dropped off at 800 Centennial Road in Brockville between 11 a.m. and 6 p.m. daily. Brockville police have charged a young driver after a rollover crash on Stewart Boulevard between Centennial and Victoria Roads. The July 18th collision happened around 5 p.m. Emergency crews did respond, but no serious injuries were reported. Police say the driver lost control while performing a maneuver near the shoulder, resulting in a Highway Traffic Act charge.
5: It's very good. It's very interesting. For me, it's very, I don't even know how to say this properly. I grew up in Delta, so it's very, I'm at home.
3: And Peggy Ty Bernicki reflects on becoming a member of the Delta Fair Board. She's right at home, helping to organize a fair, which runs today through Sunday.
5: Obviously, the world's finest shows are going to be there. We found out the other night at our fair board meeting that they have four brand new rides, and two of them are coming to Delta.
3: Families can also enjoy agricultural exhibits, animals, live music, children's activities, and plenty of food throughout the four-day celebration. Head to BrockvilleDaily.ca for all the details. In sports, in Major League Baseball, the Blue Jays are currently wrapping up their set with the Rays. The next time you're scrolling through your phone, check out BrockvilleDaily.ca and see what Brockville's talking about. 401 traffic and weather together next on 104.9 MyFM.
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10: 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You're seeing a smooth trip through Gananoque and Brockville, and the 416 remains problem-free. Clear sky tonight with a low of 13. Friday, mainly sunny, a high of 27. Saturday, sunny with a high of 29. And Sunday, a mix of sun and cloud, a chance of showers, and a high of 27. 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
1: 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Well, there is a doll that people are referring to as gross. 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The belly is like a slime-filled sack that has a little tiny baby inside where kids squeeze it for the baby to be, quote-unquote, delivered. Some people say that this is educational. Others are calling it bizarre, gross, and the weirdest toy of history. 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

0: 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It's Emily. Did you know there is several different ways you can enjoy watermelon? And one being that's going viral is drizzling olive oil on it. And it's becoming a trendy sweet and savory snack that some say offers heart and digestive health benefits. Other people also love to do this as well, where they use balsamic vinegar and making a salad where they add feta and everything as well, and mint into a salad. That I could be convinced to try. Have you enjoyed watermelon different ways? Let me know your hacks to enjoy it other than just eating it cut up. 855-WIN-MY-FM. 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
8: It's a clean drive on the 401 between Kingston and Cornwall. Traffic is moving along in both directions through Gananoque and Brockville with no collisions on the 416. Clear sky tonight with a low of 13. Friday, mainly sunny, a high of 27. Saturday, sunny with a high of 29. And Sunday, a mix of sun and cloud, a chance of showers, and a high of 27. 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
6: Good news for drivers on the 401. Between Kingston and Cornwall, things are moving well. All good through Gananoque and Brockville, and the 416 is also clear. Clear sky tonight with a low of 13. Friday, mainly sunny, a high of 27. Saturday, sunny with a high of 29. And Sunday, a mix of sun and cloud, a chance of showers, and a high of 27. 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
1: Mainly sunny, it feels like 27. 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HFI Pyrotechnics Incorporated announced a $120 million expansion today in Prescott. The project will create more local jobs and increase production. With more, here's President Rhiannon Isles.
2: We've now created a stable, growing place of employment and a significant contribution to the Canadian Defense and Armed Forces. And, you know, we're here to stay and we're here to grow. And it's going to add more jobs, and not just here, but, you know, with our partners in other companies. And as we grow, we'll be using, you know, local folks wherever we can.
1: The first phase of a five-year growth plan includes new buildings, roads, utilities, research programs, and manufacturing equipment. H&T Comics and Collectibles in Brockville has launched a fundraiser supporting local families through donations to the Brockville and Area Food Bank and the Life for Liam Collection. Locals can donate non-perishable food items or cash to receive raffle tickets for a chance to win a free graded comic. The fundraiser runs until Saturday, August 1st, when the draw takes place. The track at Thousand Island Secondary School is temporarily closed for repairs and maintenance. School officials say the track will not be available to the public for the next 2 to 3 weeks while work is completed. Residents are asked to avoid the area during the closure.
3: It's very good. It's very interesting. For me, it's very, I don't even know how to say this properly. I grew up in Delta, so it's very, I'm at home.
1: And Peggy Ty Bernicki reflects on becoming a member of the Delta Fair Board. She's right at home, helping to organize the fair, which runs today through Sunday.
3: Obviously, the world's finest shows are going to be there. We found out the other night at our fair board meeting that they have 4 brand new rides, and 2 of them are coming to Delta.
1: Families can also enjoy agricultural exhibits, animals, live music, children's activities, and plenty of food throughout the 4-day celebration. Head to BrockvilleDaily.ca for all the details. In sports, in Major League Baseball, the Blue Jays are currently wrapping up their set with the Rays. The next time you're scrolling through your phone, check out BrockvilleDaily.ca and see what Brockville's talking about. 401 Traffic and Weather together next on 104.9 MyFM.
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7: No delays if you're heading along the 401 between Kingston and Cornwall. Eastbound and westbound traffic is moving well through Gananoque and Brockville, and similar conditions on the 416. Clear sky tonight with a low of 13. Friday, mainly sunny, a high of 27. Saturday, sunny with a high of 29. And Sunday, a mix of sun and cloud, a chance of showers, and a high of 27. 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
8: Looking at the 401, it's in good shape between Kingston and Cornwall. Traffic is moving steady through Gananoque and Brockville, and no problems to report on the 416. Clear sky tonight with a low of 13. Friday, mainly sunny, a high of 27. Saturday, sunny with a high of 29. And Sunday, a mix of sun and cloud, a chance of showers, and a high of 27. 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
6: It's a problem-free drive on the 401 between Kingston and Cornwall. Traffic is moving well through Gananoque and Brockville, and the 416 is seeing similar conditions. Clear sky tonight with a low of 13. Friday, mainly sunny, a high of 27. Saturday, sunny with a high of 29. And Sunday, a mix of sun and cloud, a chance of showers, and a high of 27. 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Stay on time and up to date with 401 traffic and weather together tomorrow morning starting at 6.

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6: Here's Brockville's three-day forecast from the MyFM Weather Center. Tonight, clear skies with a low of 12. Tomorrow, sunshine, it'll feel like 32. And Saturday, more sunshine and a high of 27. I'm Evan Gibb, 104.9 MyFM, Brockville's Breaking, and

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